All right. How's everybody feeling out there? We're going to invite our friend up. Please welcome to the stage, everybody, Warren Hayes.

Fort Haynes, everybody. Dare Trucks. Come on, the two of them together. It's like Allman Brothers in March again.

0: everybody. I'm Alfred Falcon and Isaac back on the drums all night. Brandon Boone on the bass. Gabe Dixon working hard up here. How about for our horn section? Tearing it up. That's Miss Elizabeth Lee on that trombone. Heck yeah. Mark Rivers on vocals. Thank you so much for having us, and we're going to be back tomorrow night. We love y'all. Be safe till then. Thank you so much.
1: 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Čovjek.

for the second time this week. He plugs in the external drive. He clicks through his archive to find the folder he needs. He knows this path well. He was bored with himself, tired of routine. Free live cams left him limp. The sounds of commerce a complete turn-off. And the films these days, with their surgery scars and bad tats, and it's all stepmoms and stepsisters now.

He needed something real. And now he knows where to find it. IMG 4329. The flushed flesh of new love in summer. The curtains drawn, the sun secluded, and a gift that fits. IMG 4378. Fastening the strap of a sharpened shoe on a hotel table. The puckish promise of a bended knee. IMG 4398. A borrowed hoodie and a bruised thigh. The absinthe eyes of afternoon afterglow. And the suspense of more to come. IMG 4457. Wearing nothing but a new postcode. Statuesque on bedspread plinth in red and room. As family smiles from fresh IKEA frames. IMG 4564. The sleeping Venus in a half-painted kitchen has hopeful spermatozoa raced to an oval's open arms. IMG 4382. An intimate close-up of a solitary act sent like a love letter long, long ago. Secretly sated once again, he softly ascends to the bedroom and slips gently under covers to join a snoring spouse. In the almost dark, she's hardly aged a day. When he removes his glasses, she looks just the same as she does in the pixels of those old JPEGs. Those low-res memories, buried in folders within folders.

sister. How many mistakes did she make with those never blinking eyes? I couldn't work it out. I swear she could read your mind, your life, the depths of your soul at one glance. Maybe she was stripping herself away, saying, here I am, this is me. I am yours and everything about me, everything you see. 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I described the houses opposite, the little patch of grass next to the path, the gate with its rotten hinges, forever wedged open, that Dad was always going to fix. She'd stand there quiet for a moment. I thought she was trying to develop the images in her own head. Then she'd say, I can see little twinkly stars, like Christmas tree lights in faraway windows. Rings of brightly coloured rocks floating around orange and mustard planets. I can see huge tiger-striped fishes chasing tiny blue and yellow dashes, old tails and fins and bubbles. I'd look at the grey house opposite and close the curtains. She burned down the house when she was 10. I was away camping with the scout. The fireman said she'd been smoking in bed. The old story, I thought. The cat and almond died in the flames. Dad took us to stay with our aunt and the kids.

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He lost his job when it all came out and couldn't get another one. Not in that kind of small town. Everybody knew everyone else's business. My sister would hold her head high though. She said she was in love. They were together for 5 years until one day he lost his temper.

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She said she didn't want to be cremated and wanted a cheap coffin so the worms could get to her quicker. She said she liked the idea of it, though I thought it was because of

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1: Everywhere the white slavers move like dream shadows. 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
0: let us fly. 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
0: I be flying into the blue, blue. 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I be crying snot, salt sea air burning my eyes. 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
1: Too late. 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Her head is on fire. 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
0: Swooping back down to the deck, I be seeing the ribbons of red blood dancing, swirling around my head, a crown of rubies reflecting all the moments of my life.
1: Seen from the village, the elders dancing, chanting, crying out for vengeance, the women

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1: In the hole, everyone is chanting, moaning, groaning. The ship is rocking, rolling, and with the sounds of rain and thunder, the blue sky turns black. The sisters of fishes shake the boat with a giant hand. We Africans call on the mother of our mothers. We reach and treat our fathers before us. Let us fly. 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
0: Many tongues, many hearts, many lies are seen, feeling, conjuring the same thing.
1: Freedom!
0: If it be death, let it be now.
1: We all ate at the sheaf of misery. For days and nights the ship was tossing about, and I'd be holding on to myself, the African child with open wounds in the dark of the hole. The other Africans reach out to me, not with hands, but with spirit and songs. And they carried me to the new world, away from my home of white sands and greenness.
0: I be two girls, one to be nursed, and the other the nurse. I watch over the other, watch over me. In the dark hole with light and magic, arriving in the new world. I be scarred and torn, but watchful. Chickasaw, Seminole, Chinese Filipino, Ethiopian Irish, African Negro, Chickasaw, Seminole, Creole Black, red, white, yellow Negro, African Black, African Brown, African Yellow, African, the other.

Why? Why the gong? You know, there were two gongs last night. There was one on the side of the stage because Jason Isbell's drummer, or somebody in his band, I don't know if it was a drummer or not, had a gong. I don't know why anybody would have a gong, but there were two. There were two backstage, and Glenn had the audacity to ask if he could borrow the other gong, too. He said, I want both of them. So we stopped that from happening. And since I'm on the topic of Glenn, I will point out at the first show on this run, we were practicing at soundcheck and we tried to start this song and he didn't come in at the right time because he was texting Zildjian. So where were you? It's like, I'm sorry, I'm emailing Zildjian. 2, 3, 4.

There's so many people to thank. We've got one more song. There's too many people to thank, honestly. Everybody in our whole organization works so hard to make this happen, and we get to do the most fun part, and we love everybody that's a part of our team, and we love all of you so much. And I don't say that lightly, because I don't really love a lot of things more than you guys, so thank you. We're gonna get to a point in this song where we hope that you'll sing along with us, and we'll say goodbye to each other with our voices raised together. Thank you.

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Now I died of asking why I was absent. So when explaining why to a smart kid standing on top of the carcass of a flaming lie, tell a famous why. He's trying to be like a famous guy. Came aside, baby's mine, laying beside you, the baby inside you. I was playing this guitar, zoom out. 1 year later, gloom is rushing down your moon cheeks, raining. I explaining why I wasn't around, claiming I wasn't a father to my daughter. Painted lies on my tainted heart. I thought to tell her all she could point at was manifested from joints that I sang. And by the way, how's that hot water, food, and roof under that raining sky? Shit, now I'm being an asshole in the castle. Sorry, lame was I. Mainly I just wanna be cool, trill, real family ties on acid, laughing, sound good. Hope it happened for this angel you to thank. My two cents in the bank.

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1: Thank you.
0: Thank you all for coming here tonight. Thank you.
1: Wow.
0: Thank you, guys. We appreciate this so much. You could say the house is rocking tonight.
1: I suppose you could say that, yes. It's rocking.

America. America, I've given you all, and now I'm nothing. America, $2.27, January 17th, 1956. I can't stand my own mind. America, when will we end the human war? Go fuck yourself with your atom bomb. I don't feel good. Don't bother me. I won't write my poem till I'm in my right mind. America, when will you be angelic? When will you take off your clothes? When will you look at yourself through the grave? When will you be worthy of your million Trotskyites? America, why are your libraries full of tears? America, when will you send your eggs to India? I'm sick of your insane demands. When can I go into the supermarket and buy what I need with my good looks? America, after all, it is you and I who are perfect, not the next world. Your machinery is too much for me. You made me want to be a saint. There must be some other way to settle this argument. Burroughs is in Tangiers. I don't think he'll come back. It's sinister. Are you being sinister, or is this some form of practical joke? I'm trying to come to the point. I refuse to give up my obsession. America, stop pushing. I know what I'm doing. America, the plum blossoms are falling. I haven't read the newspapers for months. Every day somebody goes on trial for murder. America, I feel sentimental about the Wobblies. America, I used to be a communist when I was a kid. I'm not sorry. I smoke marijuana every chance I get. I sit in my house for days on end and stare at the roses in the closet. Whenever I go to Chinatown, I get drunk and never get laid. My mind is made up. There's going to be trouble. You should have seen me reading Marx. I have mystical visions and cosmic vibrations. America, I still haven't told you what you did to Uncle Max after he came over from Russia. I'm addressing you. Are you going to let your emotional life be run by Time magazine? I'm obsessed by Time magazine. I read it every week. Its cover stares at me every time I slink past the corner candy store. I read it in the basement of the Berkeley Public Library. It's always telling me about responsibility. Businessmen are serious. Movie producers are serious. Everybody's serious but me. It occurs to me that I am America. I'm talking to myself again. Asia is rising against me. I haven't got a Chinaman's chance. I'd better consider my national resources. My national resources consist of two joints of marijuana, millions of genitals, an unpublishable private literature that goes 1,400 mph, and 25,000 mental institutions. I say nothing about my prisons, nor the millions of underprivileged who live in my flower pots under the light of 500 suns. I have already abolished the whorehouses of France. Tangiers are the next to go. My ambition is to be president, despite the fact that I'm a Catholic. America, how can I write a holy litany in your silly mood? I will continue, like Henry Ford. My strophes are as individual as his automobiles, more so, they're all different sexes. America, I will sell you strophes, 2,500 apiece, 500 down on your old strophe. America, free Tom Mooney. America, save the Spanish loyalists. America, Sacco and Vanzetti must not die. I am the Scottsboro boys. America, when I was 7, Mama took me to communist cell meetings. They sold us garbanzos, a handful per ticket. A ticket cost a nickel and the speeches were free. Everybody was angelic and sentimental about the workers. It was all so sincere, you have no idea what a good thing the party was in 1835. Scott Nearing was a grand old man, a real mensch. Mother Bloor made me cry. I once saw Israel Amter plane. Everybody must have been a spy. America, you don't really want to go to war. America, it's them bad Russians. Them Russians, and them Chinamen, and them Russians. The Russia wants to eat us alive. The Russia's power mad. She wants to take our cars from out our garages. Her wants to grab Chicago. Her needs Red Readers' digests. Her wants our auto plants in Siberia. Him big bureaucracy running our filling stations. That no good. Ugh, him make Indians learn read. Him need big black niggers. Ha! Ah. Her make us all work 16 hours a day. Help. America, this is quite serious. America, this is the impression I get from looking in the television set. America, is this correct? I'd better get right down to the job. It's true, I don't want to join the army or turn lathes and precision parts factories. I'm nearsighted and psychopathic anyway. America, I'm putting my queer shoulder to the wheel.

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0: This is their second tour to Europe. I'm sure they'll be back in August sometime for the Tonda Festival. They say that the style is a blend of folk, punk, and traditional country. So let's welcome Uncle Tupelo from the States.
1: Hello. How are you doing?

I'd like to take a second and I'd like to thank all you guys for coming down to the shows that we've done here in London. And I'd like to apologize for having to cancel out on you in the earlier tour, and I hope it didn't inconvenience you too much. And I'd like to thank you for over the years when we haven't been over here. On you, thanks for supporting the band so much. Thank you.

je međuprostor. 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

Thank you so much. 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Thank you so much for being here. And our new release, Future Soul, it's finally out.

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It's the title track of our new record. Please welcome Mike Madison.

That was our whole record. Precious song. We're just going to take a little break, and we'll be back in just a little while. Thank you so much for being here.

Before we get started, I just want to introduce, we have a couple of friends up here, Julian Lage on the guitar, and Mike Elizondo on the bass, and he's also our producer of our record, Future Soul. He's incredible. So they've never done this with us, so we're just going to have some fun.

0: How about it for Kevy Williams, Emmanuel Etchum over there?
1: Mm-hmm.